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1: Nostalgie. 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You can't touch this. You can't touch this.

0: 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I gotta have faith. Cause I gotta have faith.
1: Nostalgie, nur die größten Songs.

0: keeping it real, son.
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